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And she herself prepares for him.

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And these visions of Johanna are now all that remains.

Today's special is Memphis Soul Stew. We sell so much of this, people wonder what we put in it. We're gonna tell you right now. Give me about a half a teacup of bass.

Daddy had been sick for a long time, flat on his back. Every evening after we finished our chores and eat our dinner, we'd all go into Papa's room, cheer him up some. Now this particular day, Daddy was in good spirits, sitting on the side of the bed, telling Mama about how good she looked. When all of a sudden Papa had a pain in his chest. I was too young to understand. Talking about a heart attack, y'all. Mama rushed all of us from the room and into the hallway. About 10 minutes later, she came out with tears in her eyes. She called out to me. She said, Patches, boy, you come here. Your daddy wants to see you. I went running into Papa's room, and there Papa lay. Daddy had tears in his eyes. And I knew something was wrong, because Daddy was a poor man, but all my life he'd been a proud man. I knelt down on one knee beside the bed. Papa put his hand on my shoulder. He said, Patches, boy, the hammer of life done beat your poor papa down to the ground. And I ain't got nobody to turn to take care of more than the youngest. So what I want you to promise me, son, is that you're gonna do your best, help your mama much as you can. I said, Papa, I'm gonna do my best. But little did I know then, like I know now, that trying to climb life's mountain, searching for a top where there ain't no top, sometimes you find yourself frustrated, lazy. But you see, every time I feel like I can't sing my song like I want, write my song like I want, or just live my life like I want to live it, my mind goes back to that day, y'all. And I see them tears in Daddy's eyes. But most of all, I remember his words. I'm depending on you, boy. Every time I feel like giving up, I hear his voice back.